Hits 107.3 The Vibe. I'm Sage. Happy Thursday. Almost the weekend. One more day to get through, and then we are free for a couple of days.

Well, in a recent interview, Matt Damon says that Ben Affleck is one of the great loves of his life. That is so sweet. There's nothing like a bromance. You know what I mean? They're just so sweet to each other.

Man, do I love myself some tacos. It is Tyler Fry from the Morning Vibe, 107.3 The Vibe, and I want to talk about my friends at Tiki Taco. This place is so great. 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

Well, Lady Gaga received an Emmy nomination for her song The Dead Dance in Netflix's Wednesday. Very well deserved. Lady Gaga deserves every award she's ever been nominated for, in my opinion.

All the hits, 107.3 The Vibe. I'm Sage. It's Gracie Abrams, Hit the Wall. Her new album comes out tomorrow. Get excited.

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0: This Friday, I want to send you on an epic road trip to St. Louis to see Hilary Duff live in concert. It's Tyler's Snack Pack Challenge. Every hour from 6A to 9A, I will name a snack that's going into my snack pack for my road trip to St. Louis. Yes, I'm really going to the show. At the end of the show, I'm going to start with caller three, and that person has to name all four items that are in my snack pack. That person's going to win a pair of passes to the exclusive pre-show soundtrack party with Hilary, a pair of tickets to the show, and you'll get to take a group photo with Hilary and I and the other attendees. Tyler's Snack Pack Challenge, Friday morning, 6A, 9A, right here, 107.3 The Vibe.
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Well, it is official, confirmed by Ariana Grande herself. She is back together with her former ex, Ricky Alvarez. During a recent performance of Thank You Next, she changed her lyric to say, "We always find our way back." Girl, learn how to be single for a little bit, maybe. But I guess she makes lots of money off of breakup songs, so maybe not.

Man, do I love myself some tacos. It is Tyler Fry from the Morning Vibe, 107.3 The Vibe, and I want to talk about my friends at Tiki Taco. This place is so great. Tiki Taco is a local taco shop serving the KC Metro, offering traditional street fare with SoCal influences and hints of fusion taste. 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I can't

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0: 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Summer's here. 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

0: This Friday, I want to send you on an epic road trip to St. Louis to see Hillary Duff live in concert. It's Tyler's Snack Pack Challenge. 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Yes, I'm really going to the show. 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That person's going to win a pair of passes to the exclusive pre-show soundtrack party with Hillary, a pair of tickets to the show, and you'll get to take a group photo with Hillary and I and the other attendees. 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

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The Vibe will get you some more national keywords. 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

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It is Tyler Fry from the Morning Vibe, 107.3 The Vibe, and I want to talk about my friends at Tiki Taco. 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
1: 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I'm so excited.

Well, this is your 12th out of 10 in a row here on 107.3 The Vibe. Yeah, we've got a couple extra here just for you. It's Sam Smith, Stay With Me.

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0: This Friday, I want to send you on an epic road trip to St. Louis to see Hilary Duff live in concert. It's Tyler's Snack Pack Challenge. 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Yes, I'm really going to the show. At the end of the show, I'm going to start with caller 3, and that person has to name all 4 items that are in my snack pack. That person's going to win a pair of passes to the exclusive pre-show soundtrack party with Hilary, a pair of tickets to the show, and you'll get to take a group photo with Hilary and I and the other attendees. Tyler's Snack Pack Challenge, Friday morning, 6 a.m., 9 a.m., right here, 107.3 The Vibe.
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We're going to top off your 10 in a row here with my fave, Sabrina Carpenter. It's Espresso.

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It is Tyler Fry from the Morning Vibe, 107.3 The Vibe, and I want to talk about my friends at Tiki Taco. 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

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It's one of my favorite songs from Olivia Rodrigo's new album, You Seem Pretty Sad for a Girl So in Love. Stupid song. New York City.

Well, Zendaya has confirmed that she's planning to take a break. She's done 5 major press tours this year. She said, "This has been such a whirlwind, and you're in a new place every second, and your brain is all over the place. It's fun, and I'm grateful, and I wouldn't change a thing, but sometimes you just need to disappear for a little bit." I think it's perfectly fair and reasonable for her to want to take a break. Well-deserved vacation. Maybe she can honeymoon with her new husband, Tom Holland.

0: This Friday, I want to send you on an epic road trip to St. Louis to see Hilary Duff live in concert. It's Tyler's Snack Pack Challenge. Every hour from 6A to 9A, I will name a snack that's going into my snack pack for my road trip to St. Louis. Yes, I'm really going to the show. 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That person's going to win a pair of passes to the exclusive pre-show soundtrack party with Hilary, a pair of tickets to the show, and you'll get to take a group photo with Hilary and I and the other attendees. Tyler's Snack Pack Challenge, Friday morning, 6A, 9A, right here, 107.3 The Vibe.
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1: Well, the Odyssey movie comes out tomorrow. This weekend is its opening weekend. I have already seen The Odyssey, and I will say, I think it's very good. As someone who has read The Odyssey, and I went into that movie thinking it was going to be a complete mess, I really was not excited for this movie. My thoughts were like, how can anyone pull this off? I will say, Christopher Nolan gets about as close as you can to pulling it off very well. It's very epic and very faithful. That is my review. It's definitely worth a watch.

You know my favorite taco spot in the city. It's Tiki Taco. It is Todd Fry from the Morning Vibe 107.3 The Vibe. And Tiki Taco, they also have catering. 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

I've got a bit of a throwback for you here on 107.3 The Vibe. Kind of. It's a throwback for me more than anyone else. This is like a middle school song for me. It's Dynamite, Teo Cruz.

0: 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It's Tyler's Snack Pack Challenge. 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Yes, I'm really going to the show. 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That person's going to win a pair of passes to the exclusive pre-show soundtrack party with Hillary, a pair of tickets to the show, and you'll get to take a group photo with Hillary and I and the other attendees. Tyler's Snack Pack Challenge, Friday morning, 6A, 9A, right here, 107.3 The Vibe.
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1: Tyler, I have a question. If your dating profile could actually talk for you, would it do a better job than you?
2: Solid question. Maybe, possibly, yes. It'd probably get me blocked faster, though.
1: Well, look, there's a new dating trend exploding on college campuses that's turning the whole swipe culture thing upside down.
2: No awkward openers, no staring at your phone trying to come up with something clever. Something else is doing the talking first.
1: And it's got people wondering if this is the future of dating or the beginning of a very weird episode of Black Mirror.
2: Wait until you hear how this works. We're getting into it next on Nightly with Jade and Tyler.

0: You know, when I think about it, Jade, we might be leading the nation on AI topics.
1: Every day we break in some new news because honestly, we're just befuddled by the craziness.
0: And I'm not sure how I feel about this, but a dating service is taking off on college campuses. And the dating app is called Ditto, and it's a full-on AI experience bringing profiles to life as agents. It matches you with one person every week and even plans out your entire date.
1: What? Okay, this is kind of freaky. So it's doing the talking for us. It's algorithmically searching for our matches. It's getting a little weird.
0: So here's how it works. Students complete a survey, and the system analyzes the data and finds one match for you. The pairings are sent out once a week. On Wednesday, the students choose times that work for them for the date. And here's the deal. Then you just show up. The AI creates an itinerary, and eventually, they're even going to offer talking points for the date itself.
1: Tyler, this is nuts. I mean, in some ways, I guess this could be good for people that may feel like super socially awkward, or they find themselves struggling to have the confidence to talk to somebody or even know where to start on the first date. But I've got to know your thoughts on this, because my thought is, isn't that the fun of dating, getting to go out into the world and pick your person? Also, you can never underestimate somebody's taste. You know, you might look at somebody and be like, I'm sure they would be with somebody like this, and their type could be the complete opposite of what you think. So it's kind of weird that it's pairing people. Like, the algorithm is picking your boo.
0: Yeah, you're right. Dating, you're supposed to, you're searching for the butterfly feeling, like the butterflies in your stomach. But according to the company, it's arranged more than 12,000 dates with a 65% success rate, and 92% of matched participants say they wanted to go on a second date.
1: Ooh, okay, so maybe it does know some things. I'm still a little skeptical, but if the college kids like it, maybe it's working.
0: It's got to be better than Tinder, and then you get the you up message at 2 a.m.
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0: Tyler, is the fact that I'm scared to buy groceries for even a salad because everybody's gut is in shambles.
1: Yeah, the explosive diarrhea has now spread to 45 states. First off, why are they coming after Taco Bell? They just picked the most easiest restaurant that to like take the blame. Like, oh, explosive diarrhea. We don't know what it is. It could be Taco Bell. So we're just going to throw that out there.
0: That is freaking hilarious.
1: Taco Bell out here taking shots in the wild. Taco Bell is delicious. But yeah, over 4,000 cases now have been reported nationwide. 3,000 in Michigan alone. So our Michigan people, watch out. A common source of the virus is fresh produce, cilantro, parsley, basil, berries, salad greens, and contaminated water.
0: Tyler, we can't even be healthy. All the greens and the water,

0: All right, we got some pretty big political news. We don't talk politics on the show, but this is something that involves all of us. The House, they passed the Sunshine Protection Act, which would get rid of daylight saving.
1: So, Tyler, what exactly does this mean? Because are we falling back? Are we springing forward? What's going on from here? I need my sleep and I need my sun.
0: So, this goes to the Senate, then it goes to the President. And if it does pass, clocks will permanently remain 1 hour ahead of standard time. This means the upcoming November time change event would be canceled and daylight saving time would be observed year-round. So how that works in the summer, it's pretty much the same. Basically, in the summer and spring doesn't matter. It's the changes in the fall. So right now, we're going to lose an hour, so the sunset is scheduled for 5:08 in the winter. If this act is proposed, sunset this winter would be 6:08. So basically, it's just an hour difference.
1: Okay.
0: If you get up early in the wintertime, the sun doesn't rise for another hour. Like right now, I get up super early and the sun is rising, and I love that. I'd be at work because I also do a morning show in radio. I wouldn't see the sun for like 4 hours, and I don't like that.
1: Oh yeah, you early morning risers, and even the farmers, that's what I'm thinking.

0: This girl's gone viral on TikTok. She says there is an epidemic of calling to plan the first date. She's been dating recently, and she says the more and more guys want to talk to her on the phone to plan the first date, she thinks that that's ridiculous, because first dates should be about, you know, just planning it on text. Thoughts, Jade?
1: Maybe she feels that text messaging is a little more casual, and you still don't really know this person yet. They're essentially a stranger, so there's no amount of pressure around it, like maybe a phone call would feel, but I don't think I mind either.
0: I think that's how you start the personality. You find out who they are on the phone and like their mannerisms, and you get their vibe more. You don't get a vibe on text messaging, so then you're going in the date cold. Why not, you know, get it started a little bit, get the vibe going, and that's when you talk on the phone, and then you meet for the first date.
1: Well, I do agree with you that it is more mindful, and if you're still trying to figure out what it is you want to do instead of just being like, hey, let's do XXX, it gives you a chance to feel out their personality. You can bounce some ideas, learn their interests, and then plan accordingly from there. And it probably brings the walls down so that you both don't feel like it's some big deal.
0: I'm a big Seinfeld TV show guy. I watch it all the time. That's my show I watch. There was an episode where George, the character in the show, he was going on a date. He wanted to talk to her first. He made a big deal having a list of things to talk about. So obviously there wasn't texting back in the 80s and 90s. So that's how people got to know each other, was talking on the phone.
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0: If you've spent any time on TikTok, Instagram, or listening to us lately, I Love It, I Love It, I Love It by Bella Kay is definitely stuck in your head on repeat. And I'm not complaining. It's one of my favorite songs out right now. Monday night, we had the chance to hang out and get to know 20-year-old rising star Bella Kay a little bit better.
1: Bella, first off, welcome to Nightly with Jaden Tyler. You've had such an incredible year so far. I Love It is exploding. And now you also announced the tour. How big is it going to be for you to take your song and to see it in front of a live audience just for Bella Kay?
2: I'm so excited. I think performing live is one of the great joys of being an artist. It's so cool to see how the different songs translate live and how the crowd kind of feels, and you just kind of get the energy. It's amazing. I literally cannot wait. I'm so excited.
0: I recently read that your hit single almost didn't make it off the hard drive. What's the story behind that?
2: Yeah, so when I first wrote it, I had just written the chorus and the verse, and I posted it on TikTok, and like, it didn't really do anything. I was like, okay, whatever. But I still was like, that doesn't necessarily mean I'm like, this is a bad song. So I still took it into the studio and I recorded it, and it was bad, like genuinely bad. It wasn't what you hear today at all. And if that's the version of it got released, it would have been a different story. But I was like, this is bad. And then I had the MP3, whatever, and I sent it to one of my collaborators, Alexis Kesselman, and she was like, yeah, it's cool, it's cool. And then we took it and made it kind of what it is today. If that hadn't happened, obviously, I Love It whenever it came out, I could have just left it on my phone.
1: The song is basically about knowing something is a terrible idea and loving it anyway. Is that the story behind the lyrics? Because I feel like that's everybody's life.
2: Yeah, I mean, that's 100% what it is. And that kind of sentiment is exactly who I am, so I'm with everybody on that, don't you worry.
0: If you're just joining us, that's hit music artist Bella Kay climbing her way to the top of the charts right now with her hit single, I Love It, I Love It, I Love It. If you want more behind the scenes moments of our chat with Bella Kay, check out the videos we've got on our social media right now at Nightly with Jade and Tyler.
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0: 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It is Tyler Fry from the Morning Vibe, 107.3 The Vibe, and I want to talk about my friends at Tiki Taco. 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

0: hell. I told you, I went ahead and we cashed out on Amazon and I got one of those electric bug zappers, which is ridiculous, but very effective. But I'd be stomping on everything in the summer. So why wouldn't we be able to squish these?
1: They say when you squish an ant, it releases a distress signal and then more ants rush over to remove the body. So the best thing you could do is set it outside.
0: What? The ecosystem is crazy. You remember the movie Ants? And it was like, wow, they really have their whole own world down there.
1: Never leave a fallen Conrad behind, you know? You gotta go get him.

0: I've been living in an apartment pretty much my entire adult life and haven't really had any roaches to deal with. Well, you'll get that ant every now and then that will stumble in on your apartment. But ant biology expert says that when you see an ant inside your home, you shouldn't squash it.
1: Wait, why? Because I'm going to tell you what, Tyler. My sister and I, we live on the bottom floor. Oh, my God. Summer is

0: I think we need DJ Baby Drew in the mix for this topic here because, hey, ladies, this is for you ladies. Guys are listing their girl flexes that instantly make them attractive.
1: Ooh, ladies, pay attention. We about to get some secrets.
0: Here's a couple. Number one, which I think is a big, big, big one, a sense of humor.
1: On a serious note, there's nothing more depressing than realizing that somebody who is super fine has no sense of humor. They don't get your humor. I mean, that's a love language in itself.
0: Another person said, we drank for free at every bar we went to because she had so much credit everywhere from trivia winnings. That's a flex.
1: That is hilarious. I thought it was going to be a story about her knowing all the bartenders. No, she's just great at trivia. Love it.
0: No, that is a red flag if she knows all the bartenders. Trust me, I dated a bartender before. How about problem-solving skills? One person explained, you and me versus the problem instead of who is to blame is so hot.
1: Sorry, but I have to agree. The damsel in distress act is not what you think it is, girls.
0: The ability to take responsibility and apologize.
1: And you know, my lady's got some pride. So if you can hunker down and be like, I love you. I actually love, last week you were saying, like, whenever you're a girl, might have a little moment of tension, it's like, you know we're best friends, right? We can take it down. And I love that.
0: Exactly. A few more here. These are flexes that guys have wrote on social media that instantly makes a girl attractive. How about curious about the world? One poster said, not necessarily smart, not necessarily worldly, but just likes learning and finds the world to be an interesting place.
1: Yes. That's somebody that lets you know they're grounded. They're paying attention to their surroundings. They're super in tune with what's happening inside and outside of their body. I like that.
0: There's a Barstool social media account that we go to. They ask the office a trivia question, like a smart one, like country has the longest and deepest river in the world, and stuff like that that me and my girlfriend, we do. And here's the last one, financial responsibility. Just be financially responsible.
1: As a woman, I get the ick when I see women out on like the first date, first freaking text exchange, and already you need help paying your rent. Girl, you don't need to be doing nothing outside. What are you talking about?
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0: I think we need DJ Baby Drew in the mix for this topic here because, hey, ladies, this is for you ladies. Guys are listing their girl flexes that instantly make them attractive.
1: Ooh, ladies, pay attention. We about to get some secrets.
0: Here's a couple. Number one, which I think is a big, big, big one, a sense of humor.
1: On a serious note, there's nothing more depressing than realizing that somebody who is super fine has no sense of humor. They don't get your humor. I mean, that's a love language in itself.
0: Another person said, we drank for free at every bar we went to because she had so much credit everywhere from trivia winnings. That's a flex.
1: That is hilarious. I thought it was going to be a story about her knowing all the bartenders. No, she's just great at trivia. Love it.
0: No, that is a red flag if she knows all the bartenders. Trust me, I dated a bartender before. How about problem-solving skills? One person explained, you and me versus the problem instead of who is to blame is so hot.
1: Sorry, but I have to agree. The damsel in distress act is not what you think it is, girls.
0: The ability to take responsibility and apologize.
1: And you know, my lady's got some pride. So if you can hunker down and be like, I love you. I actually love, last week you were saying, like, whenever you're a girl, might have a little moment of tension. It's like, you know, we're best friends, right? We can take it down. And I love that.
0: Exactly. A few more here. These are flexes that guys have wrote on social media that instantly makes a girl attractive. How about curious about the world? One poster said, not necessarily smart, not necessarily worldly, but just likes learning and finds the world to be an interesting place.
1: Yes, that's somebody that lets you know they're grounded. They're paying attention to their surroundings. They're super in tune with what's happening inside and outside of their body. I like that.
0: There's a Barstool social media account that we go to. They ask the office a trivia question, like a smart one, like country has the longest and deepest river in the world, and stuff like that that me and my girlfriend, we do. And here's the last one, financial responsibility. Just be financially responsible.
1: As a woman, I get the ick when I see women out on like the first date, first freaking text exchange, and already you need help paying your rent. Girl, you don't need to be doing nothing outside. What are you talking about?
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1: I'll never forget our first trip for the show, Jade. We went to Austin for the Harry Styles song release party in Austin, Texas. That was a lot of fun.
2: So freaking fun. And I hope that some of those people that were hanging out with us that day are listening right now, because you girls were too lit.
1: Yes, and we took a Waymo. It was our first Waymo experience individually as well. None of us have done that, and I was just, we were in a kind of a slight hurry, so I was like, sure, we'll do the Waymo. Didn't even realize I called one, but now these Waymos are calling 911 because people are falling asleep in the back of the car and they're just snoozing. But in every Waymo, if they don't hear from you or you don't get out within an hour, they automatically call 911.
2: Oh, that would be terrifying. You know, at least being responsible, you've had a couple of drinks and you're like, I'm just going to get a self-driving car on the way home. Wake up to a knock from the popo would be terrifying.
1: Well, yeah, that's why it happens so often in Austin, Texas, that the police have nicknamed these people sleepers.
2: Oh my God. How do you even avoid that? I don't know.

0: It's Nightly with Jade and Tyler, and I feel like there's such few artists that we've watched decade after decade after decade that still got it. Because for most people, you just love the hits. I feel like Usher is one of those rare people that he just continues to age well with the music, but it's hard to do.
1: Yeah, some of these, like, you know, the music our parents grew up listening to, like, you know, Paul McCartney, the Rolling Stones, Madonna. If I see another Ninth Farewell Tour from, like, Bon Jovi or, like, Kiss, like, there should only be one farewell tour. And Billy Joel has gone viral because he thinks older artists dilute their legacy when they keep releasing new music, and I totally agree.
0: Ooh.
1: Like, I grew up as a child, like, because my mom listened to Bon Jovi. But if Bon Jovi was to release a song now, it would probably suck and it would dilute his legacy.
0: That's definitely a hot take, but it is hard. You know, sometimes, like, the way that we are introduced somebody is a lot of times their peak. There's very few people that continue that evolution, like a Taylor Swift or a Beyonce that continues to up the bar. But yeah, sometimes you just fall in love with those classics, and when they try to keep up with the times, you kind of forget, like, who they are as an artist. So, hot take, but I do agree.
1: I will say, I did see a rock band called Poison in concert last year, and they were really good. So, it's like the rock and roll guys that still got it,
0: mm-hmm.
1: You can do it, but if you're, like, AC/DC, like, the guy, I saw a video, like, he couldn't even hit the notes anymore. Like, retire. Call quit.
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0: Tyler, growing up every summer, it almost felt like summer school because I was still waking up early mornings. My parents always put us in camp at the YMCA, but I loved it. 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
1: 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It's a sweepstakes, and it's open now, and they'll pick only 90 winners. 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
0: This sounds like a damn good time. I'm signing us up.

0: It is Nightly with Jade and Tyler, and we love sharing our relationship advice. I mean, I think we're both in very successful relationships, right, Jade?
1: Yes, we are lover people. We are the lovers, for sure.
0: So we're doing something right. So this woman wrote in, and she's gone viral. She says, am I being unreasonable for not wanting my husband to sleep in the same hotel as his ex?
1: Ooh.
0: So it turns out they're going to be in the same hotel on a business trip. They don't work for the same company, but they're in the same industry. It's for a conference in Las Vegas. Absolutely not. Nope. That's all you need to know. Las Vegas. Absolutely not. And she says, I can't go because we just had a baby. His ex tried to get back together with him several times while being together. Even texted him the night before our wedding, hoping he'd hook up with her one last time. Absolutely not.
1: Tyler, this has problem, red flags all over it. I mean, first of all, what happens in Sin City could ruin your freaking relationship, because ain't no way you guys are having a couple of cocktails, possibly at the same conference. Imagine her linking up in the lobby. I mean, clearly, if she tried to shoot her shot the night before the wedding, this girl is willing to do any damn thing.
0: Yeah, if I'm the wife, I'm booking him a hotel that I'm choosing, not close to the other one, and I'm not telling him till he lands so he can't be doing any shady stuff. And I'm going to put a location tracker on him, and I'm going to call him 100 times.
1: You know what? This is actually, maybe I'm feeling a type of way, because I just watched Challengers with Zendaya last night, and she had a secret little affair with one of her exes that her husband didn't know about. And he was like, did you tell him what happened in Atlanta? And, you know, she spat in his face and then hopped on his, you know what, 5 seconds later. Dangerous games. Hell no, it's not happening under my watch.

0: old all you want, but I love myself a good deal, and I love myself a good garage sale.
1: Oh, Tyler, me too. I love when I'm rolling through the neighborhood and it's like, can we pull over? I'm sure she got some trinkets that I don't need, but would love to buy.
0: I bought a Dyson vacuum cleaner from a garage sale a couple months ago. I looked it up online. It was like a $600 Dyson vacuum for $45.
1: Well, you know what? To your point, I love a good thrifting story when somebody's like, I found this pot, this vase at Goodwill, and I checked online and it was worth $350,000. I love that.
0: Well, that's why experts are here to help. 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They spoke to Martha Stewart to share items they always look for at a garage sale. And this is what she said to find. Like ceramic planters, vintage books, artwork and frames, handmade pottery, lamps, benches and stool. And some of those stuff, like you said, they could be worth a lot of money.
1: I always hope that I'm a kid to be that lucky person. It hasn't happened yet, but I'm going to keep my hopes up. We need to take a little summer thrifting trip. You ready to hit some garage sales, some yard sales?
0: Let's go.
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7: 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We'll probably stay together.
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5: Okay, now tell me what to do. Cannonball! Cramp! Oh, I have a cramp. I can probably hit the green from here. Probably. Can I get a mulligan?
9: Ready to go?
7: Hey, are you sure you're okay to drive?
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3: Tyler, I owe people text backs for like the past 7 to 12 months. I get so easily overwhelmed. Little backstory here for our listeners. Because we work in radio and we are always around hot mics, most of the time our phones are on silent, but also it's for our mental health. Because when you hear that many Outlook notifications, you might spiral.
4: Yeah, I feel like group chatting is getting out of control. I mean, I'm probably in 7 to 8 different group chats with different friend groups, with different coworkers. You and I and our producer, Tony. What up, Tony? We're all in a group chat together. That's how we talk about the show, what we're going to do. But yeah, a new survey asked the question, how many group chats are you in? And the most popular answer was 0, because 35% of people said they have no group chats. I want to meet these people.
3: I was just about to say, who? Like, what? Everybody's in a group chat.
4: Yes, that's what I feel like. 28% said they read every single one. 27% said they just skim through them. 7% ignore the whole thing. And 1% ask AI to summarize.
3: Oh my God, I think I am a little bit of a skimmer. Like, you know, especially if it's going, when people are going ham. And the worst part is kind of like with the reactions. Like on iPhone messages, you keep getting a ding and a notification for every reaction. It's just a lot. It's overwhelming.
4: Oh, I can tell you this. I mute 99% of my group chats and I'll go back later.

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1: Gen Z's are at it again. This time they've gone viral on social media because Gen Z is sharing the over 30 age habits they find weird.
2: Oh God, let me brace myself.
1: And I actually just did this last night because I'm going to be heading out to St. Louis next week to see Hillary Duff. We'll talk about that more on the show. But I booked the hotel on my laptop. I can do it on my phone, but I picked up my laptop. And so here's what the Redditor said. Get the laptop out for large purchases. Don't trust the phone. So yeah, I did. Something that I did.
2: Look, Tyler, I'm the same way. I'm like, when it comes to big business, I got to take it off the mobile and get on the big mama laptop for sure.
1: Another Redditor said a weird habit that over 30 does is use punctuation in text messages.
2: Really? They're judging that? I don't know. I guess it's just the school. Like, I do. I am a little bit of a punctuation person in text messages.
1: Taking photos and then never posting them anywhere online.
2: I feel like that's fun. That's fun. That's a funny take from Gen Z because I feel like they're the kings of that, actually. They're so mysterious.
1: And they find this weird. I do it all the time. I've done this just a handful of times this week. They say making an actual phone call for tiny problems. Someone over 30 will just call the dentist, the bank, the landlord, whoever. And Gen Z acts Gen Z acts if they volunteered for hostage negotiations, you know. No, I did this. I called, I had to get a new card, a new debit card. I could have done it on my phone. I called the bank and they ordered one for me. I called T-Mobile the other day for something. I called my car dealership. I mean, yeah, I'm a caller.
2: You know what it is, T? I think that they're so used to AI assistants that they're like, why would you want to speak to a human? You can just talk to the bot. No, I need a real person chatting back and forth with me. And honestly, it helps you handle things head on way quicker.
1: And I know you understand this one because you do it for our show all the time. They say, this is weird. Insist on using a pen and paper to quickly write something down instead of just using their phone.
2: Ty, I just love it's that feeling of being able to scratch things off. It's just the satisfaction of it. Can't let that go.
3: Nightly with Jaden Tyler.
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14: Today I'm going to help parents translate teen slang. 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It simply means that something is awesome or cool. Another one is totes. 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As in,

0: Man, do I love myself some tacos. It is Tyler Fry from the Morning Vibe, 107.3 The Vibe, and I want to talk about my friends at Tiki Taco. 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

0: It's Nightly with Jade and Tyler, and I'm thinking about what you brought up maybe yesterday. We were talking about Taylor and Travis popping out to Juju's wedding, and I'm like, wait, did Taylor and Travis not get to celebrate their post-wedding, you know, newlywed things?
1: We saw that they were in, like, somewhere in the Dakotas with his brother Jason and his wife Kylie. No pictures were shown. We haven't, and it's funny, the Juju Smith-Schuster wedding, they posted their photos, and we haven't seen any from Taylor or Travis, and they're kind of silent right now. Maybe they're doing their honeymoon. They have to, because Travis and the Kansas City Chiefs, they start training camp in just 2 weeks.

0: Let me say this. I've never had a child. I will soon have a stepdaughter eventually. My girlfriend is her daughter. But I feel for the parents that have kids, especially during the summertime. It's like, how do you entertain them? Mm. Like, we're more than the halfway part of the summer. And now it's getting to the point where the kids are probably annoying you. And you're like, just here, have the screen.
1: It's so sad, right? Because I think every parent hopes, wishes, and plans to not have their kids so exposed to screen time. But it's the one thing that'll keep them quiet and still. It's going to get it every time.
0: Yeah, there's a new survey done. It says nearly all parents, 98%, according to a new survey, allow their kids some screen time, and 85% feel guilty about it.
1: It's hard not to, right? Like, you look at it, you know, our parents used to call it, what, the idiot box when they were talking about the TV? And they would, like, limit our time. Maybe, like, you couldn't do it until you couldn't watch it until you did your homework or something. But now it's just so integrated into everyday life. I pray my kids aren't little iPad babies, but I don't know. I can't say it for sure.
0: They said 70% allow screen time so they can get food prep done, 65% save for household chores, and 34% save for work. And they also said 87% of parents' safety is the top priority when their kids are on screen, which it should be.
1: Yeah, that is the scary part. I don't know if it's so much them being locked into watching what they like. We grew up loving to watch, you know, fun animated movies and things like that that kept us entertained. It's the fact that while not looking, your kid could be watching the craziest reels ever in life, things that you would never want them to see. So how do we stop that? I don't know, Tyler.

0: know, the world is full of annoyances. It's Nightly with Jaden Tyler, and I saw this list on social media today. It's a list, is there anything more annoying than what? And how about first one on this one, Jade? Stickers on fruit. Why do they put stickers on fruit?
1: You know what's even worse than stickers on fruit? When you go to like a TJ Maxx or a Ross or Home Goods and you can't get the damn sticker off the item, it's like, yo!
0: Yes, or I mean, this is probably, this has to top the list, right? No toilet paper when you've already used the bathroom?
1: The worst. And if you're alone, my God, sending you prayers.
0: I mean, there's a lot of good ones on this list. How about, is there anything more annoying than someone talking too loudly on their phone?
1: I told you the other day, I cut that lady with my eyes in the doctor's office lobby because, girl, we don't need to hear the details of your cruise.
0: One person holding up a long checkout line, like, especially when they're complaining about, like, a coupon or a price, and then they got to get the manager, and you're like, oh, my Lord.
1: And that's always the time of night, Tyler, where the self-checkouts are also closed, and it's like, bro.
0: Or, yeah, this is, like I said, these are all really good ones. Realizing you left your phone at home when you get to your destination.
1: Oh, Lordy. Terrible, terrible. How am I supposed to function without it? It's my compass. It's okay. I can't function without it. I need that.
0: I usually get like a street away because I'm always like, you know, it's not a habit where you like find your phone as soon as you get in your car. So that partly happens for me. Or this is a total inconvenience. When you realize you need to get gas in your car. It's like, do I do it now, but I'm too tired? Am I going to want to do it in the morning?
1: You know what? My boyfriend has like this really strong rule that he's tried to ingrain in my mind. And he's like, as soon as you hit half, fill it. And I think it's because maybe the first week that we started dating, I called him and I was like, I'm in some random neighborhood. I ran out of gas. And he's like, you're too grown for this to happen. And it's happened multiple times. So I have started implementing it. At first, I was like, that's ridiculous and unnecessary. Half a tank, like I'm good. But it's been working for me.
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5: Tyler, I have a question. If your dating profile could actually talk for you, would it do a better job than you?
6: Solid question. Maybe, possibly, yes. It'd probably get me blocked faster, though.
5: Well, look, there's a new dating trend exploding on college campuses that's turning the whole swipe culture thing upside down.
6: No awkward openers, no staring at your phone trying to come up with something clever. Something else is doing the talking first.
5: And it's got people wondering if this is the future of dating or the beginning of a very weird episode of Black Mirror.
6: Wait until you hear how this works. We're getting into it next on Nightly with Jade and Tyler. For just a

0: know what I think about it, Jade? We might be leading the nation on AI topics.
1: Every day we break in some new news because honestly, we're just befuddled by the craziness.
0: And I'm not sure how I feel about this, but a dating service is taking off on college campuses, and the dating app is called Ditto, and it's a full-on AI experience bringing profiles to life as agents. It matches you with one person every week and even plans out your entire date.
1: What? Okay, this is kind of freaky. So it's doing the talking for us. It's algorithmically searching for our matches. It's getting a little weird.
0: So here's how it works. Students complete a survey, and the system analyzes the data and finds one match for you. The pairings are sent out once a week. On Wednesday, the students choose times that work for them for the date. And here's the deal. Then you just show up. The AI creates an itinerary, and eventually, they're even going to offer talking points for the date itself.
1: Tyler, this is nuts. I mean, in some ways, I guess this could be good for people that may feel like super socially awkward, or they find themselves struggling to have the confidence to talk to somebody or even know where to start on the first date. But I've got to know your thoughts on this, because my thought is, isn't that the fun of dating, getting to go out into the world and pick your person? Also, you can never underestimate somebody's taste. You know, you might look at somebody and be like, I'm sure they would be with somebody like this, and their type could be the complete opposite of what you think. So it's kind of weird that it's pairing people. Like, the algorithm is picking your boo.
0: Yeah, I feel like, yeah, you're right. Dating, you're supposed to, you're searching for the butterfly feeling, like the butterflies in your stomach. But according to the company, it's arranged more than 12,000 dates with a 65% success rate, and 92% of matched participants say they wanted to go on a second date.
1: Ooh, okay, so maybe it does know some things. I'm still a little skeptical, but if the college kids like it, maybe it's working.
0: It's got to be better than Tinder, and then you get the you up message at 2 a.m.
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0: I think we're all trying to save a buck nowadays. It's Tyler Fry from the Morning Vibe, 107.3 The Vibe. 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

0: Tyler, is the fact that I'm scared to buy groceries for even a salad because everybody's gut is in shambles.
1: Yeah, the explosive diarrhea has now spread to 45 states. First off, why are they coming after Taco Bell? They just picked the most easiest restaurant that to like take the blame. Like, oh, explosive diarrhea. We don't know what it is. It could be Taco Bell. So we're just going to throw that out there.
0: That is freaking hilarious.
1: Taco Bell out here taking shots in the wild. Taco Bell is delicious. But yeah, over 4,000 cases now have been reported nationwide. 3,000 in Michigan alone. So our Michigan people, watch out. A common source of the virus is fresh produce, cilantro, parsley, basil, berries, salad greens, and contaminated water.
0: Tyler, we can't even be healthy. All the greens and the water, this is so dangerous.

0: All right, we got some pretty big political news. We don't talk politics on the show, but this is something that involves all of us. The House, they passed the Sunshine Protection Act, which would get rid of daylight saving.
1: So, Tyler, what exactly does this mean? Because are we falling back? Are we springing forward? What's going on from here? I need my sleep and I need my sun.
0: So, this goes to the Senate, then it goes to the President, and if it does pass, clocks will permanently remain 1 hour ahead of standard time. Mm. This means the upcoming November time change event would be canceled, and daylight saving time would be observed year-round. So how that works in the summer, it's pretty much the same. Basically, in the summer and spring doesn't matter. It's the changes in the fall. So right now, we're going to lose an hour, so the sunset is scheduled for 5:08 in the winter. If this act is proposed, sunset this winter would be 6:08. So basically, it's just an hour difference.
1: Okay.
0: If you get up early in the wintertime, the sun doesn't rise for another hour. Like right now, I get up super early and the sun is rising, and I love that. I'd be at work because I also do a morning show in radio. I wouldn't see the sun for like 4 hours, and I don't like that.
1: Oh yeah, you early morning risers, and even the farmers. That's what I'm thinking about. It's gonna be tough. We'll have to see how it plays out, right?
0: We

0: So this girl's gone viral on TikTok. She says there is an epidemic of calling to plan the first date. She's been dating recently, and she says the more and more guys want to talk to her on the phone to plan the first date, she thinks that that's ridiculous, because first date should be about, you know, just planning it on text. Thoughts, Jade?
1: Maybe she feels that text messaging is a little more casual, and you still don't really know this person yet. They're essentially a stranger, so there's no amounted pressure around it, like maybe a phone call would feel, but I don't think I mind either.
0: I think that's how you find, you start the personality. You find out who they are on the phone and like their mannerisms, and you get their vibe more. You don't get a vibe on text messaging, so then you're going in the date cold. Why not, you know, get it started a little bit, get the vibe going, and that's when you talk on the phone and then you meet for the first date.
1: Well, I do agree with you that it is more mindful, and if you're still trying to figure out what it is you want to do instead of just being like, hey, let's do XXX, it gives you a chance to feel out their personality. You can bounce some ideas, learn their interest, and then plan accordingly from there. And it probably brings the walls down so that you both don't feel like it's some big deal.
0: I'm a big Seinfeld TV show guy. I watch it all the time. That's my show I watch. There was an episode where George, the character in the show, he was going on a date. He wanted to talk to her first. He made a big deal having a list of things to talk about. So obviously there wasn't texting back in the 80s and 90s. So that's how people got to know each other, was talking on the phone.
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Man, do I love myself some tacos. It is Tyler Fry from the Morning Vibe, 107.3 The Vibe, and I want to talk about my friends at Tiki Taco. 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
8: A better life with Dr. Sanjay Gupta.
9: Across the country right now, at this very moment, there are probably arguments taking place about who's doing more of the housework, the homework, the shuttling of kids from this activity to that. It's true. By and large, women do more of this than men. But doesn't have to be that way. And if you and your spouse can level that playing field, it's going to make both of you and your kids happier. Psychologist Yelena Kecmanovic says this might be how you get there. As hard as it might be at first, try to think of your partner like a teammate, not an adversary. Learn how to do some of the chores your partner does to get a better understanding of how much effort something takes. And finally, take the time to acknowledge what the other person is doing. And every now and then, even express your appreciation. 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I'm Dr. Sanjay Gupta, helping you live a better life.
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6: Got to back up on the Kansas side. That vehicle fire at 35 northbound past 151st. Right lane is closed. Emergency vehicles on the scene, and it's a bumper-to-bumper slow pocket through there. Westbound 70 from 40 Blue Ridge to downtown, it's wide open. I'm Wendy with your right now traffic.
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6:14 on Friday, July 17th. Good morning. All right, Hillary Duff next Wednesday. She's going to be in St. Louis. And I love Hillary Duff, so I'm going to be road tripping to Hillary Duff. I'm going to go to the show. I'm going to go to the soundcheck pre-party. And I want you to come with me. So we're giving a pair of tickets. Sold out, Hillary Duff. The show sold out. Hillary Duff plus soundcheck party passes. But here's the deal. All morning long, every hour, beginning right now, all the way until 9:30, I'm filling my road trip snack pack with my favorite snacks. I'm going to tell you my favorite snacks that I use for a road trip every hour until 9:30. My first snack, there's going to be one at, obviously now, one at 7 a.m., 8 a.m., 9 a.m. Because I love my snack. It's a road trip. It's about a 3.5-4-hour drive to St. Louis. Hillary Duff. So here's what you need to do to get in the running. Because somebody's going to win this morning. Somebody's going to have Hillary Duff tickets. Somebody's going to be going to the sound check. My first snack in my backpack, my little snack pack, is ranch sunflower seeds. I cannot go on a road trip without my ranch sunflower seeds. That is the first snack in my bag. So remember that. Write it down. Put it in your phone. Ranch sunflower seeds. I'll give you another snack coming up in the 8 o'clock hour. It's 107.3 The Vibe.

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It is Tyler Fry from the Morning Vibe, 107.3 The Vibe, and I want to talk about my friends at Tiki Taco. This place is so great. 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

Kelce, Taylor Swift. I've seen rumors where they're on their honeymoon right now. Travis was out getting his workout on because, well, training camp starts next week. With officially beginning July 29th, I believe. But St. Joe, the trucks are about to be loaded up, heading to St. Joe. Training camp football season is here. I'm ready. Royals, they stink, to be honest. Sorry. They're not good. So, I'm ready for some Chiefs. Ready for some football. I'm ready for college football to come back. KU, Mizzou. Let's go. K-State. I'm just ready for any type of football. And Taylor Swift will be in her suite as officially a WAG, as she's a newlywed. She'll be wearing that rock as a wife this season. So, I mean, there's no more questions. Is Taylor coming to the game? Is she coming to the game? Well, that's her husband on the field. So, of course, she's coming to the game. It's 107.3 The Vibe. Go Chiefs. Good morning.

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Monday, 2 o'clock, New Jersey, MetLife Stadium. The pitch, 2 o'clock, it is going to be Argentina. We know Argentina well. Lionel Messi, as we were their home. So if they win, guess what? We win a championship. That's what I think. Argentina taking on Spain, who's really good. FIFA Fan Fest, they released the numbers yesterday. They say 400,000 plus attended FIFA Fan Fest. They said 413,000 attended matches at Kansas City Stadium. Now back to GEHA Field at Arrowhead. So the average was about 68,000 per match. 145,000 stadium direct bus passes. You might be listening right now, taking that bus over to Kansas City Stadium now, Arrowhead Stadium. Argentina, Spain, we got to root for Argentina, right? I mean, they're like our home team. It's 107 through the Vibe. Good morning.

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1: Missouri side accident now, 49 northbound at 58 Highway. The right lane is closed. Vehicle fire, 35 northbound past 151st. The right lane closed. And southbound 35 past 169. Two right lanes closed for an accident. I'm Wendy with your right now traffic.
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20: Hi, good morning. We do Tyler's Backtrack. I play a throwback song, the hook of it backwards. You try to identify that song. If you do, Disney's Worlds Collide at T-Mobile Center, October 17th. You got Descendants, Zombies, and for the first time ever, Camp Rock. All three will be inside the T-Mobile Center October 17th. Here is Tyler's Backtrack, and I'm going to tell you, not only are the tickets on the line, pride is on the line, because I don't think you're going to get this. I don't think anybody's going to get this, even with a clue. But in 2011, this was a huge song. It was number 7 on the Billboard Hot 100 charts, and I don't think you're going to get it. Here it is. It's probably been years since you've heard that song. I know we haven't played it here on The Vibe in a very long time. Maybe since 2011, but it was a huge song. I'll play it for you again. And you know, I'm a nice guy. I try to help you out in the morning. I know you're probably, you don't have your coffee yet. You're waking up. You're rubbing your eyes, you're trying to wake up. I get it. The group, they don't exist anymore. The group is called Hot Shell Ray. And you know what? I'll play it for you one more time. I will be very impressed if you get this. 816-744-1073. The group, they're called Hot Shell Ray. And give me the title. 816-744-1073. Good luck.

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1: 6:56 Friday. It's Friday. That's key. July 17th, Tyler Fry. Good morning.
2: Good morning. How are you?
1: Good. What is your name?
2: My name is Rachel.
1: Rachel, where are you from?
2: I'm from Kansas City.
1: What do you got going on this morning, Rachel?
2: Actually, I'm quitting my job today. I start a new one on Monday.
1: Okay, I thought that was going to go somewhere south real quick, but you got a new job, so that's good.
2: Yes.
1: Is your new job better than your old job?
2: I'm hoping so.
1: Oh, okay, all right. Hope is a dangerous thing.
2: Definitely.
1: I'm just kidding. Do you know Tyler's Backtrack? Now, so we all gonna stay.
2: I'm hoping that it's Tonight Tonight by Hot Shell Ray. We're going at it tonight, tonight. There's a party on the rooftop, top of the world.
1: Tonight, tonight. And we're dancing on the edge of the Hollywood sign. Caller 10, you have won.
2: No way.
1: Way. So you got a pair of tickets to go see Disney's Worlds Collide at the T-Mobile Center October 17th.
2: Wow, that's awesome.
1: Yes, isn't it? When's the last time you've heard the song Tonight Tonight by Hot Shell Ray?
2: Probably back in 2011, to be honest.
1: What were you doing in 2011? Do you remember?
2: Graduating high school.
1: Okay, nice. All right. Where'd you go to school? Did you go to school here?
2: No, actually, I went to school down in Jefferson City.
1: All right. Nice. Now you get to intro the song on the radio. Go ahead on this Friday.
2: 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It's been a

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14: Missouri side accident now 49 northbound at 58 Highway. The right lane is closed. Vehicle fire 35 northbound past 151st. The right lane closed. And southbound 35 past 169. Two right lanes closed for an accident. I'm Wendy with your right now traffic.
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1: All right, Charlie XCX live in Las Vegas. 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
3: All right, coming up in 4 minutes, we'll do Know the Vibe, get you 4 tickets to the Kansas City Zoo and Aquarium. But right now, every hour until the show ends today, until 10 a.m., here's the deal. Next Wednesday, I'm road tripping to St. Louis. Going to go see Hilary Duff live in concert. And I'm going to attend her soundcheck party. And you know what? I want to take you with me. I mean, not physically. I only have a two-seater car, but... you can go on your own and bring a bestie. And all you need to do is... just remember what I'm putting in my backpack of snacks, my little snack pack. On a road trip, you got to have snacks. You have to have snacks on a road trip. If you don't have snacks, it's not a road trip. It's kind of boring. I mean, how do you stay awake? So every hour, 7 a.m., well, last hour, I told you my first snack in my backpack was ranch sunflower seeds. You got to have some sunflower seeds to keep you alert. And that is my first snack. That was in the 6 o'clock hour. And now we're in the 7 a.m. hour, 8 a.m. hour, 9 a.m. hour. I'm going to tell you a snack. So we got ranch sunflower seeds. That's snack one. Snack two on my road trip to St. Louis to see Hilary Duff. You got to have the sour gummy bears. Sour gummy bears are my snack for the 7 a.m. hour. So we got ranch sunflower seeds. Sour gummy bears. You need to keep track of all the snacks in my backpack. And coming up at 9:30, one lucky winner is going to win a pair of tickets to go see sold-out Hilary Duff in St. Louis, plus soundcheck passes, which you'll get a photo with Hilary. We'll take a group photo together. And that's coming up at 9:30. But every hour until the show ends, you need to know what snacks are in my backpack. So far, we got ranch sunflower seeds. And we got sour gummy bears. Those are the two snacks so far. I'll get you two more snacks in my little backpack. I got a chance to talk to Hilary Duff earlier this year, and I got to ask her, hey, on this tour, are we going to hear some of your old songs, like the hits in the early 2000s, or are we just going to hear new stuff? Because the old stuff, man, that still slaps.
4: Oh, yeah, of course. I'm trying to give the people what they want, man. I'm super excited to have my two worlds like coexist at the same time and, you know, celebrate my new record and like this, you know, this person that I am now, but like leaning on the pillars that are my past and my relationship with people. You know, I get to celebrate those songs and sing them again after so long. I'm having fun with it. I don't know why I'm at like such peace with it. I don't know if 10 years ago I would have felt the same way, but right now I'm just having so much fun. And I think that it'll be really cool, like fan engagement to like have them choose certain songs each night that they want to hear.
3: So there you go. Hilary Duff live in St. Louis next Wednesday. Get you a pair of tickets. You need to know all four snacks in my backpack so far. Ranch sunflower seeds and sour gummy bears. I'll tell you another snack coming up in the 8 o'clock hour. Here's Hilary now. It's Roommates, 107.3 The Vibe.

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It is Tyler Fry from the Morning Vibe, 107.3 The Vibe, and I want to talk about my friends at Tiki Taco. This place is so great. 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
2: Hi, good morning. 7:31 on the dot, Friday, July 17th. Kansas City Zoo and Aquarium tickets up for grabs. 41% of air travelers want to ban this on planes. 816-744-1073. Tyler Fry, good morning.
3: Good morning.
2: What is your name?
3: Jennifer.
2: Jennifer, where are you from?
3: Independence.
2: 41% of air travelers want to ban this on planes. What is it?
3: Reclining seats.
2: Reclining seats. Are you a seat recliner on an airplane?
3: I have never been on a plane.
2: Wait,
3: don't scare me.
2: Hold on. You've never been on an airplane?
3: No.
2: So you don't know what it's like?
3: No, but I've heard it's terrible for my best friend who loves to travel.
2: I don't want to break your spirits or anything because it is an exciting thing to go and travel, but airplanes and airports, it's a nightmare.
3: Yeah, no, it does not seem like it's fun.
2: It's like the worst of people come out on airplanes and airports. It's terrible.
3: Yeah, no, it does not seem like it's a fun experience for anybody.
2: 41% of air travelers want to ban reclining seats on planes. You are correct.
3: I don't think it has to be that because that's what I hear everybody discuss.
2: Yes. There's airplane etiquette. Don't take your shoes off. Don't recline your seats. Don't be loud. Don't be smelly. Don't bring tuna or fish on board. You know, there's a lot of things.
3: Yes.
2: All right, you got 4 tickets to the Kansas City Zoo and Aquarium.
3: Okay, thank you so much.
2: You are welcome. Go enjoy the animals. It is the Morning Vibe. What

0: morning, DMX. It's a Friday. Party up on this Friday. That's right. It's 107.3 The Vibe. Good morning.
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0: Charlie XCX live in concert, airfare, hotel. Tickets to the show. We take care of it all. Text the national keyword. It is track. Text track to 95819. Again, the national keyword is track. And text it to 95819. Please don't text and drive. Good luck.

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1: Emergency vehicles 470 westbound past Raytown Road on the left shoulder, and emergency vehicles 470 eastbound past Blue Ridge Boulevard, the left lane closed. Big delay with the accident 49 northbound at 58 Highway. The right lane is closed. I'm Wendy with your Right Now Traffic.
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World woman. I would say if you're going to hit the pool this weekend, you should definitely do it today because we're going to turn the heat up a little bit. And when I mean a little bit, I mean a lot. It is 107.3 The Vibe, Tyler Fry. Good morning. Thanks for hanging out on this Friday. I got 76 right now. And over the park, we're going to get up to 89 today. Not bad, not bad. We're up to 92 on Saturday, 94 on Sunday, 98 on Monday. So after today, we're the heat index is going to be in the triple digits. So, go out to the pool today. It's Friday. Get yourself your favorite drink. Go poolside, put on the sunscreen, and enjoy this fantastic summer weather. Because I'm gonna be honest with you. I heard school starts in about a month. Yeah, I know. Where is this year gone? It's the Morning Vibe, 107.3 The Vibe. All right.

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11: Biggest delay is on the Missouri side. That accident, 49 northbound at 58 Highway, has the right lane closed. Emergency vehicles, 470 eastbound past Blue Ridge Boulevard, the left lane closed. Westbound, 470 past Raytown Road, emergency vehicles on the left shoulder. I'm Wendy with your Right Now Traffic.
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16: 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Another

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you, but I'm taking a road trip on Wednesday to go see Hillary Duff live in St. Louis. And I got a pair of tickets for you to see Hillary Duff. You can road trip with us. Hillary Duff, sold out show, St. Louis, plus soundcheck party passes. But you need to know the four key snacks that are in my little snack pack for the road trip. Because if you're taking a road trip to St. Louis, you gotta have the snacks. You gotta have, you know, the key essential snacks. So every hour until the show ends at 10, on Techlands at 9:30. I'm going to tell you what's in my little snack pack. This is my essential. This is my personal four items that I bring on every road trip. In the 6 o'clock hour, I told you ranch, sunflower seeds. Essential. Got to have the sunflower seeds. Ranch, sunflower seeds. In the 7 o'clock hour, I told you sour gummy bears. You got to have the sour gummy bears. You got to have, you know, a little sweet, little sugary. And then this hour, you gotta have the spicy beef jerky. You gotta have some amazing beef jerky. So you got the ranch sunflower seeds. You got the sour gummy bears. And you got the spicy beef jerky. In the 9 o'clock hour, I'll tell you my last essential road trip snack. And then that's when we get you in to go see Hillary Duff, St. Louis next Wednesday. Plus, soundcheck passes where you get a photo with Hillary. 9 o'clock hour. It's 107.3 The Vibe.

I think we're all trying to save a buck nowadays. It's Tyler Fry from the Morning Vibe, 107.3 The Vibe. 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

may well be a part that's something I remember from the World Cup this year. It is the Morning Vibe, 107.3 The Vibe. It is Tata Fry. Good morning. As the World Cup has come to a close here in Kansas City with FIFA Fan Fest, man, was that a lot of fun. Oh, so much fun. We have the official numbers from FIFA Fan Fest here in Kansas City. Over 400,000 people attended the FIFA Fan Festival, with 413,000 attended the matches at Kansas City Stadium. Now it's back to GHA Field at Arrowhead. Welcome back. The average Fan Fest was about 68,000 per match, 145,000 stadium direct bus passes. A lot of fun, and it will end on Sunday. The World Cup final, MetLife Stadium, 2 o'clock on Fox. It will be Spain versus Argentina. We got to go for Argentina, right? They're basically from Kansas City now. They were here for about a month and a half. Messi and company. I'm all in on Argentina. Even though Spain is really, really, really good. Let's go Argentina. The halftime show, I'm going to be locked in all day on Fox, because the World Cup closing ceremony is going to be hosted by Post Malone. Then you got the epic halftime show with Justin Bieber, BTS, Shakira, Madonna, Coldplay. I mean, what more could you want on a Sunday fun day? It is

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0: 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Charlie XCX, Las Vegas. 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
1: 35 northbound from 119th to downtown. Don't see any big delays there. And 29 southbound from Davidson. No delays into downtown. Accident Missouri side 49 northbound at 58 Highway. The right lane is closed. That has been a very slow run this morning. I'm Wendy with your right now traffic.
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0: After a long week on the grind, you gotta celebrate a Friday. And it's gonna be a hot one this weekend. So if you're gonna go to the pool this weekend, I would say today, high of 89, in the upper 90s on Saturday and Sunday. With 98 on Monday, we're turning up the heat.
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yeah. 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

0: 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Let us come to your rescue. 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

I'm taking a well-needed vacation. Next week, I'll be gone Thursday and Friday. Starting on Wednesday, I'm going to be road tripping to go see Hilary Duff live in St. Louis. And you can join me because we got a pair of tickets to Hilary Duff. Not only the tickets, soundcheck party passes. You'll be there. You'll see her perform a couple songs. Very intimate. We'll get a group photo. And we'll road trip to St. Louis together. But we've been doing this all morning on the show. What's a road trip without snacks? So I've been filling up my snack pack bag. I've told you three things that are in it. And the fourth and final item, I'm about to tell you what it is. So you got to have ranch sunflower seeds. That's an essential. This is my personal snack pack. Ranch sunflower seeds. Got to have the sour gummy bears. Spicy beef jerky. And the last snack in my snack bag is Sun Chips. Because who doesn't love some Sun Chips? I'm going to go cheddar Sun Chips. And those are the four items that I'm going to take on the road with me on Wednesday to go see Hilary Duff in St. Louis. And you can join me. We'll do one winner coming up 9:20, less than 10 minutes from now. You're going to be seeing Hilary Duff in St. Louis, soundcheck party passes. But you got to repeat my four items in my snack pack bag. 10 minutes, 107.3 The Vibe.

0: You know, I haven't taken a day off since mid-April. I mean, my girl went to Lake Tahoe, so I'm in well need of a vacation. But you know, I'm here for you every day. That's what I do. Daily grinds. We grind it out together. But next week, I will be taking a road trip to St. Louis. I'll be off on Thursday and Friday, and then Wednesday, heading to St. Louis to go see Hillary Duff, who I got to talk to earlier in the year. This is what, before we get you the tickets, I got a chance to talk to her, and I was asking her, you know, she had so many hit songs in the 2010s. Is she going to be performing those with her new music?
1: Oh, yeah, of course. I'm trying to give the people what they want, man. I'm super excited to have my two worlds, like, coexist at the same time and, you know, celebrate my new record and, like, this, you know, this person that I am now, but, like, leaning on the pillars that are my past and my relationship with people. You know, I get to celebrate those songs and sing them again after so long. I'm having fun with it. I don't know why I'm at like such peace with it. I don't know if 10 years ago I would have felt the same way, but right now I'm just having so much fun. And I think that it'll be really cool, like fan engagement to like have them choose certain songs each night that they want to hear.
0: So there you go. She'll be doing her older songs. And we want to get you on a road trip with myself. We'll go to St. Louis. I mean, not together. I mean, I only have a two-seater car. But St. Louis tickets, Hillary Duff, and Soundcheck Party VIP passes. But what's a road trip without snacks? That's not a thing. And I have four snacks that I take on every single road trip. And I've told you, beginning at 6 a.m., what those four snacks are. And if you've been paying attention, tell me what four snacks are in my backpack. I'll get you the last one, Sun Chips. I said Sun Chips is number four. So tell me four snacks that are in my snack pack. And if you're caller three, you're going to the show. And you get Soundcheck VIP passes, Hillary Duff, next Wednesday in St. Louis. Caller 3-816-744-1073. Good

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It's Tiki Taco. It is Todd Fry from the Morning Vibe 107.3 The Vibe. And Tiki Taco, they also have catering. 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

0: Road tripping to see Hillary Duff in St. Louis next Wednesday. 9:29 on Friday, July 17th. TGIF for real. And I'm excited to have a couple days off Thursday and Friday next week. I love you, but, you know, need a break. So I'm going to be going to Hillary Duff on Wednesday in St. Louis. And let's have somebody join me. Tyler Fry, good morning.
1: Good morning.
0: What is your name?
1: Caitlin.
0: Caitlin, where are you from?
1: I'm in Topeka.
0: And what do you got going on this morning, Caitlin?
1: I am at work, but I'm on break to do this.
0: Where do you work?
1: I work for at home for Medicaid.
0: Okay, nice. Have you been paying attention and know the four snacks that I need on a road trip to make it successful?
1: Yes.
0: All right. What are the four snacks in my snack pack?
1: You have ranch, sunflower seeds.
0: Yes.
1: Sour gummy bears.
0: Mm-hmm.
1: Spicy beef jerky.

0: Whiskey.
1: Yeah.
0: And Cheddar Sun Chips.
1: So good. Would you like to take a road trip on Wednesday?
0: Yes.
1: You are call number 3.
0: Yes.
1: So you are going to go see Hilary Duff in St. Louis, and you're also in the VIP sound check.
0: Oh, thank you so much.
1: So the VIP sound check, she'll do a couple songs. It'll be really intimate, just a couple of us hanging out, and then we'll do a group photo at the end.
0: Sounds great. Thank you so much.
1: What are your snacks you take on a road trip? Do you need something on a road trip?
0: Definitely something gummy, like gummy Jolly Ranchers.
1: Okay, yeah.
0: And I've been obsessed with hot tamales lately.
1: Oh, love it. It's not a bad way to start the weekend, huh?
0: I'm so excited. Thank you so much.
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It is the Morning Vibe, 107.3 The Vibe. My name is Tyler Fry. I'm going to bounce. Cassidy on the way next. We'll get you another national keyword. Sending to go see Charlie XCX in Las Vegas. Airfare Hotel will take care of it all. We'll talk bright and early Monday morning for the Morning Vibe at 6 a.m. You have yourself a fantastic weekend. Enjoy the vitamin D. Get some shade. It's going to be hot this weekend. Get in the water. And we'll talk Monday morning. See you.

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107.3 The Vibe. I saw over KCTV 5 that Missouri health officials are reporting 80 current cases of the explosive parasite. Kansas, 25. Now, if you are really concerned about eating or not eating the right and wrong things, they said bagged lettuce and salad kits, berries and fresh...

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It's Tiki Taco. 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

I'm about to say a lot of words that start with T. Tacos with Tyler on a Taco Tuesday from Tiki Taco could be yours. 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Here's Ella Langley with Choosing Texas. Just when I-

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It is Tyler Fry from the Morning Vibe, 107.3 The Vibe, and I want to talk about my friends at Tiki Taco. This place is so great. Tiki Taco is a local taco shop serving the KC Metro, offering traditional street fare with SoCal influences and hints of fusion taste. 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
0: Gracie Abrams on how Hit the Wall may evolve in concert compared to the studio version.
1: I think what's so exciting about touring music is the way that the songs evolve from the studio version to the live, the live versions. And playing my new music with the band always influences the sound. I think I'm so lucky to work with such a talented group of people in our band and crew who all have their own, you know, set of expertise and instincts as individual artists, and to see that come together is a thrill. We have so much fun in rehearsals trying all different versions of songs, and then right now as we gear up to take this album live, we've already been making lots of tweaks, which which is a lot of fun. And I think, I very much have the fans in mind when we're in rehearsals. I'm like, what will they feel extra hard? So it's all about crafting that experience.

0: That was Gracie Abrams' Hit the Wall. It's your music plus.
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It is Tyler Fry from the Morning Vibe, 107.3 The Vibe, and I want to talk about my friends at Tiki Taco. This place is so great. 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
2: A trip for two to see Charlie XCX in Vegas could be yours. 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

keep your eye on Instagram if you're watching the World Cup game this weekend. 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

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Did you hear about the Trader Joe's versus Aldi rave that happened in Minneapolis? It started as an April Fool's Day joke, but then 900 people showed up last Friday night for a Trader Joe's versus Aldi rave, which is amazing. People wore Trader Joe's bags made into dresses. Incredible.

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I think we're all trying to save a buck nowadays. It's Tyler Fry from the Morning Vibe, 107.3 The Vibe. 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
2: All right, final day of this contest to win a trip for two to see Charlie XCX in Vegas. And you have 1 hour left to text the keyword DREAM to 95819 to win that trip for two. 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

All the hits on 107.3 The Vibe. There's some labor issues in the MLB. Labor issues looming could mean maybe a work stoppage, but for now, at least the Royals will open the 2027 season by playing host to American League Central rival Minnesota on March 25th at Kauffman Stadium, which is the earliest season opener in franchise history. Feeling my

I think we're all trying to save a buck nowadays. It's Tyler Fry from the Morning Vibe, 107.3 The Vibe. And that's why I want to talk to you about my friends at Tiki Taco. 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
1: Hi, it's Gracie Abrams with my new song, Hit the Wall. 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
1: Being on the road definitely influences creative output, I would say. I think there's just this kind of different frequency that your nervous system is operating, you know, on, and it can be really helpful and kind of fuel sometimes, in my experience, like a delirious kind of edge to songwriting, which I've appreciated very much in the past. And it also can be a bit dysregulating, which sometimes means that I don't write music for a couple weeks at a time, and that can feel nerve-wracking in its own way. But I think I try again to just be really present with touring.

0: That was Gracie Abrams, Hit the Wall. 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

0: Sugar. 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
1: So good.
0: It's Dallas Shade 107.3 The Vibe. And what about cantaloupe with salt? 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
1: Yeah.

Man, do I love myself some tacos. It is Tyler Fry from the Morning Vibe, 107.3 The Vibe, and I want to talk about my friends at Tiki Taco. 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
17: There's a two-vehicle crash here on 35 southbound at Shawnee Mission Parkway with the left lane closed. Be prepared to slow down. And congestion between Grandview and Belton on 49 southbound from 155th back up to Main Street. I'm Sage with your right now traffic.
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0: Okay, before we get into the countdown, let's try to get you out of KC and get you away to Vegas. 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Good luck. It's 107.3 The Vibe. Kicking off the countdown, Ella Langley in at 4.

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And the foreplay at four. And in at number two, we've got Bruno Mars with the best wedding song ever or proposal song. It's Risk It All in at two.

Dominic Fike said his type is someone who's nice to him, smiles. I'm like, okay, well, that's not too picky. It's 107.3 The Vibe, the foreplay at 4, Baby Doll in at 1. I can't.

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Man, do I love myself some tacos. It is Tyler Fry from the Morning Vibe, 107.3 The Vibe, and I want to talk about my friends at Tiki Taco. This place is so great. 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
13: There's congestion here on 35 southbound from Shawnee Mission Parkway backed up to 18th Street Expressway. And a stalled vehicle here on I-70 eastbound past 23rd Street on the right shoulder. I'm Sage with your right now traffic.

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11: There's a closed roadway here on 70 eastbound past 23rd Street, causing congestion back to Woodland Avenue. We've also got a stalled vehicle on 435 northbound before Front Street on the right shoulder. I'm Sage with your right now traffic.
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buzz. Oh, try to place it out your mind, but you can't turn the radio down, and you can't think of anyone else. And love is when you try to make it out alive, but you can't turn the radio.

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It's Tiki Taco. It is Todd Fry from the Morning Vibe 107.3 The Vibe. 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
1: Hit the Wall is sort of a pivotal moment in Daughter from Hell. It's the first song on the album, but it also, when we made it, felt sort of like the glue between many of the other songs on the record, thematically and also in terms of the production. It felt like the introduction to the album very immediately to me.
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18: There's a two-vehicle crash here on 69 northbound past 87th Street. That's over on the right shoulder. Looks like you're also going to be seeing a closed roadway on I-70 eastbound past 23rd Street. Use an alternate route. I'm Sage with your Right Now traffic.
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17: There's a two-vehicle crash here on 69 northbound past 87th Street. That's over on the right shoulder. Looks like you're also going to be seeing a closed roadway on I-70 eastbound past 23rd Street. Use an alternate route. I'm Sage with your right now traffic.
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It's Tyler Fry from the Morning Vibe, 107.3 The Vibe. 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